crack, would you rescue me? Would you rescue me? Would you rescue me when I'm by myself? When I need your love, if I need your help, would you rescue me? Would you rescue me?One Republic 的新歌 Rescue Me。 如果我们今天去往的马达加斯加让你感到动心想要前行的话，跟大家说几点提示。首先，每年的七月份到十月份是马达加斯加的旺季，因为七月和八月正值欧洲学校放假，所以是特别热闹的时候。淡季的时候呢是属于一月到三月，而平季这个时候

0: one. Hey, babe, what would you like to hear? Hey, babe, I'm sorry, I can't hear you too well. You're gonna have to speak a little closer into the phone, okay, babe? What would you like to hear?
1: 这是一个有关音乐的旅行，穿梭于现实与旋律之间。寻找各地散发的经典音符，浪漫的欧洲曲调，具有绅士风范的英伦摇滚，跨过大西洋，吸收纯真质朴的乡村节奏。
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